0: said to myself, this affair never gonna go so well.
1: But why should I try to resist when baby I know so well
0: that I've got you under my skin. I would sacrifice anything, come what might, for the sake of holding you near in spite of a warning.

0: cuz I'm gonna have to ride it tonight. All my girls at the party, look at that body shaking that thing like you never did see. Got a nice package on. Edit
1: 4 3 2 1

worried that no one would be going out, how wrong we were. When we turned the corner, there was already a queue stretching down the street.